0: Cork's biggest conversation is here. 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
0: Breakfast. Oh yeah. With KC. Have a little think about this over the weekend. On Monday morning, we want to know the things you did growing up that your parents still don't know about. The trouble you got into, the things you got away with, all of that kind of stuff. We'll play Winning Words and give you a chance to win a grand. We'll have another massive cash machine jackpot for you to get your hands on. And we'll have the weekend sports debrief. Cork's Breakfast Show. We're back on Monday morning when you wake up.
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That's grand. That's all right. Argentina. It's not putting them under pressure, though. Probably the greatest World Cup song of all. They know how to party, right? Okay, listen, if this was kind of a playoff between songs, who'd win? Spain has got Del Barrio al Mundial. Oh, that's aggressive, isn't it? Oh, they have the team and everything.

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Ariana Grande, No Tears Left to Cry. Cork's Breakfast Show, you're waking up to Red FM and thank you for doing so. 250 grand went out the door on Friday. We're doing 200,000 for you this weekend. 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

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Day one kicks off for you in about 15 minutes' time, just after 6 o'clock. Before that, play some Sabrina Carpenter right after this from Clean Bandit and Jess Glynn. We're

Yeah, you have been voting, and this is night one of our brand new Red FM's Top 6 at 6, the biggest songs of the day in Cork. 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

Whistle on Cork's Red FM. It's Stephanie Rainey with you until 10 tonight. Coming up, the Sugar Babes, some John Gibbons and Lyre. But first, here is new Irish music from a guy called Who's Your Man? This is a great track. It's called Long Stretch on Red FM.

That is Craig David, Fill Me In on Cork's Red FM. Still such a tune today. Coming up, I got music from Femi and the Kid Laroi, but first, brilliant Irish music from out of Cork. This is a new artist called Shimmer Boy. This is a track called How Did I Lose You? And it's so good. I can see

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Quinlan with you. That is it for me, but I shall talk to you again tomorrow. 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But I'm leaving you with loads of music. Doja Cat's on the way, Somber as well. But first, here's Irish artist Shimmer Boy. 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

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Fall off what? 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